0: Let's go spirit to the other side. Just you and I.
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0: 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Just you and I.
1: Just you and I.
0: I will fly the skies for you and I.

0: Bless my spirit to the other side. Just you and I.
1: Just you and I.
0: I will fly.

0: Let's go sprint to the other side. Just you and I.
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